of you. Come dressed in your best era and let's celebrate the royal pregame wedding Saturday, June 13th at the rooftop at Revival at the Kimpton Sawyer. And I have your chance to win your way in minutes at 5 o'clock. They say

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Sadly, another business is leaving the ice blocks. Now 100.5, this time Pressed Juicery. Their last day is going to be June 30th. Luckily, they still have a location in Doko and also the fountains in Roseville.

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2: 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Right now?
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There's always those words that trip us up that we hope autocorrect will take care of. Now, 100.5. For me, it's definitely. I always have to sound that one out. And that does make the list of one of the most misspelled words in the country, along with business, tomorrow, and niece. But the number one most misspelled word in the country is bougie, which is B-O-U-G-I-E.

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And don't forget, he is going to be at Golden One Center August 8th. 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

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Big wedding coming up on the 13th of June. 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

Old school today after they had another network issue causing their computers to be down. So it was paper forms for driver's license and IDs. It's just funny how we take technology for granted, right? Until all of a sudden we don't have it anymore. It's now 100.5.

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I hope it was a good one. 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

Bo, you probably had a really great weekend, and it's pretty incredible how quickly they can turn things around because it's about to get crazy, packed, and busy there again in just a matter of weeks. 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
1: Who's going to be number one in Sacktown? We're going to find out. I'm AJ McGuire. Let's get it started at number five. Zara Larsson still trying to take it all in after winning Breakthrough Album of the Year as well as Collaboration of the Year with her track Stateside along with Pink Panthers at the AMAs in Vegas over the weekend. She's at number five with Midnight.

number four is your Hello Big Five countdown, and now 100.5. I'm AJ. She is in full wedding mode, just weeks away from that big wedding date on June 13th. Taylor Swift, Fate of Ophelia, your number three.

Your Hella Big Five on Now 100.5. Sienna Spiro also had a big night at the American Music Awards in Vegas over the weekend, picking up Best Vocal Performance for this song, Die on This Hill, as well as Breakthrough Pop Artist. And she is also at number one. God.

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2: Yeah.
1: Like they're playing exactly what I want to hear before I even know I want to hear it. Kind of freaks me out.

There's about to be a huge age gap here in the state of California, and one that has never happened in the state's history. Kind of hard to believe. I'll explain in just 6 minutes. I'm AJ. It's now 100.5.

It is a Now or Never summer. I'm AJ McGuire. This is Now 100.5. And for the first time ever in California history, residents age 60 or older now officially outnumber residents under the age of 18. And this trend is saying that by 2030, a quarter of the entire state will be over 60, with around 10,000 people being over 100.

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1: It is an hour never summer. We are going to be partying it up and taking over the rooftop of the revival at the Kimpton Sawyer on June 13th in honor of a very big and important wedding that is also taking place that day. 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

How cool is this? The Sacramento SPCA has teamed up with the Athletics for Tuesday home games at Sutter Health Park. They're going to have adoptable dogs. And the A's are covering the adoption fees. It's now 100%.

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Like the 15th six-figure payout? $140,000 jackpot on a 10-cent slot machine happened over Memorial Day weekend. It's now 100.5.

It's a now or never summer, and everything we're doing, you don't want to miss out on, like partying on the rooftop for a big-time wedding happening on the 13th of June at the Revival at the Kimpton Sawyer. 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

Bruno Mars dominated the American Music Awards over the weekend in Vegas. Male R&B artist, R&B song, also R&B album awards all going

summer. We are going to be partying it up and taking over the rooftop of the Revival at the Kimpton Sawyer on June 13th in honor of a very big and important wedding that is also taking place that day. 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

0: 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In Tahoe, out for a run around McKinley Park.
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2: I'm Tamara Berg in the KCRE 3 Weather Center. It's Wednesday. It's a cool start to the day as you step out that door. Make sure you've got a layer ready to go. Today, we'll see a mixed bag. Sun, clouds, maybe a brief shower this afternoon. Things will be widely hit and miss. Highs today in the low 70s. Get the latest forecast on the KCRE 3 News and the KCRE 3 app.
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today's best hits. We're now 100.5. It's Doug Lazy. And when my alarm went off this morning, I was like, oh, it's only Tuesday. Looked at my phone. It's Wednesday. Thank you for your weekend. It was the best surprise of the day. And emotionally, we've already made it halfway to the next weekend. So I love that. And you're going to win your way into our royal pregame wedding again at Revival at the Kipta Sawyer coming up at 8 a.m. on our Now or Never Summer.

100.5. I looked out the window last night. I saw a little rain. It was so cozy at my house. I feel like the 70-degree weather is doing a farewell tour because it's about to ghost us. The Sacramento summer is coming. Things start warming up this weekend.

0: NASA announced plans to build a base on the moon where people can live and work. Angelica, good morning. Thanks for living in the now in Lincoln. Would you want to live on the moon?
1: No way. I do not trust space at all. It is just so risky. I wouldn't want to take the chance. We don't know enough about. We're trying to live on it.
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1: June 13th, you could be watching the Royal Pregame Wedding and other people's stories from your couch. Or you could be on the rooftop of the Cape de Sawyer with us. 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You've got an hour to text the word ERAS, E-A-R-A-S, ERAS to 916-866-1005. And you're going to win more tickets coming up at noon. 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

Today's best hits for now 100.5. It's Doug Lazy. And heads up, Smud summer rates kick off June 1st. That's this coming Monday. That means electricity is going to cost a whole lot more. And real quick to my neighbors, next week, if you see me eating dinner in the dark with a fan and a headlamp on, please just mind your own business. I'm just trying to save some money on my power bill.

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0: 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Big old shout out to the A's. They're packing Sutter Health Park and the restaurants all around it in West Sacramento. 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

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We're now 100.5, and the wedding of the century deserves a party of the century. That's why we're throwing the Royal Pregame Wedding on the rooftop at Revival at the Kip DeSawyer June 13th. And there's going to be amazing prizes. We're having costume showdowns. And get this, a lookalike contest for the bride and the groom. Let that sink in. Two people are going to walk into that party and absolutely nail that lookalike contest. You deserve to witness that moment in person. Grab tickets at now100fm.com. 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

killed by a drunk driver and that she would never walk again. Just heartbreaking. She spent 2 years barely leaving her house. 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

0: refuses to waste it. Meet Caitlin. She's so inspirational. She's in our stories on Instagram. And we're coming right back with Ordinary next on Now.
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21: They say the holy water's watered down. And this town's lost its faith. Our colors will fade eventually. So if our time is running out, day after day, we'll make the mundane a masterpiece. Oh my, my, oh my, my love. I take one look at you, you're taking me out.

If you've ever talked about friendship bracelets in your group chat, your crew needs this night together. 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

0: mess. Here's another one that just went viral.
1: You know, I like to kick off the show, a little new music, right? Get this Wednesday going. That's what I love about the long weekend, too. We got the short week. It's already Wednesday. Now 100.5, a little more public. Need your love.

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1: I told my cousin about Now 100.5. Now she texts me every time her favorite song comes on. 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

So I had to go and check the, you know, the Now 100.5 voice note part you can do on our app. Shout out to Aiden in Elk Grove, one of the little Avicii. 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Come on.

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3: 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That means any prospective driver goes through a multi-step

0: So look, we are probably the closest we're gonna be to having a royal wedding in America,
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0: You know what I'm talking about. So we got to throw a royal pregame wedding with a lookalike contest on a rooftop with fan trivia. 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

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All you got to do is text that bad boy in. 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

Yeah, it's a sad day for juicing fans. Pressed Juicery, you know, the one over there at the Ice Blocks. It's closing down. They do still have like two other locations, one in Delco, another in the Fountains in Roseville. But hey, man, RIP. Now 100.5.

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0: Yes.
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you've checked out the Enola Holmes movies on Netflix, they're pretty good. It's got Millie Bobby Brown starring in them. You know, the whole Holmes-Watson situation. 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
2: Look, I know Bieber has an abundance of bangers. Like, there's no stopping. But if you haven't given his the new stuff, the swag stuff, a chance, he's got some absolute bops on this thing. I don't know, you know, Daisies. Let me introduce.

But I've been trying. I've been hitting up AJ every night, trying to get some Mary J. Blige on the Hella Big Five. I don't know if she'll make the cut. But maybe if you try. Whatever it is, make sure you're hanging out and listening tonight. The Hella Big Five with AJ starts at 8 o'clock. We count down the biggest songs on Mel 100.5. 8 o'clock tonight.

light, right? One of the best friends of the royal wedding we are having this year. So, while we're talking about that, let's get you hyped up. You want to come to the American Royal pregame wedding? We're going to have fan lookalike contest, fan trivia contest. I got the keyword light.

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0: 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It's time for you to win.
1: All right, let's do it. You want to get into our royal pregame wedding. We got you. The keyword is football. Don't ask why it's football. It's just football. But if you want to get on that rooftop of Revival at the Kimpton Sawyer, get some lookalike contest going down. We got fan trivia going down. Just text football to 916-866-1005. We'll make it happen.
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1: 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I'll get it on for you. Like Nelly, who won?

we feel now? We've had a few Harry Styles shows. Are we still mad he's not coming to California? At least that we know of. I know people were like hating on the stage design, like massive. You know what's kind of funny is like, dude gets in to run a marathon. All of a sudden, his stage is like a marathon. Now 100.

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1: I'm Tamara Berg in the KCRA 3 Weather Center. For your Wednesday, mixed bag of weather yet again. We'll have sun, clouds, and maybe a stray shower this afternoon to early evening. Temperatures a bit below normal for this time of year. Expect highs in the low 70s and overnight lows into the low 50s. Get the latest forecast on the KCRA 3 News and the KCRA 3 app.
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like, we've been talking about the Blue Dot Fever, right? 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
3: I'm Tamara Berg in the KCRA3 Weather Center. For your Wednesday, mixed bag of weather yet again. We'll have sun, clouds, and maybe a stray shower this afternoon to early evening. Temperatures a bit below normal for this time of year. Expect highs in the low 70s and overnight lows into the low 50s. Get the latest forecast on the KCRA 3 News and the KCRA 3 app.
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You think exes will get invited to the American royal wedding that we have coming up? Harry Styles making that list? We'll see. But we want to get you into the royal pregame wedding. So if you want to do a little fan trivia, lookalike contest on a rooftop of all places.

pretty royal voice there right there on now 100.5, huh? 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We got your next keyword coming up 3 o'clock. We'll get you in on our rooftop party.

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1: I told my cousin about Now 100.5. Now she texts me every time her favorite song comes on. We're bonding over here.

It really bothers me that we have all these streaming services now because I was able to finagle my Nana. She's got Apple TV. I don't have Apple TV, but I finagled her password. And they actually have some good shows on there. They got this one with Owen Wilson called Stick about golf. Got this one with John Hamm. It's about stealing things from your rich neighbors. I'm like, can we just get it all in one place like when Netflix first came out? Now 100.5.

today. That's cool, I guess. But the Auburn Police Department is reminding people it is bear season. So just be prepared, all right? It's now at 100.5. It is bear season out here. Let's get some Sabrina espresso.

is. 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Just don't have the faintest idea why they would have that notion, but it just feels like that's what's going to happen. Now 100.5. Fate of Ophelia.

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Today's best hits now 100.5. It's Deanna. You know, we are so excited to get ready for the royal pregame wedding. So we are celebrating on Saturday, June 13th. We are taking over the rooftop at Revival at the Kimpton Sawyer. We're going to have trivia, costume showdowns, look-alike contests, and I've got your chance to win free tickets coming up at 3 o'clock.

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If you live in Citrus Heights, you can have a say on the next mural that's going to be on the Citrus Heights City Hall. 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

100.5. It's Deanna. Did you see that double rainbow last night? 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I'm stuck in traffic at a standstill. 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
1: And take the Now or Never summer with you everywhere. We were good.

Will Taylor Swift be featured in the new Toy Story 5 movie? The creators have spoken out about those fan theories. I'll tell you what they said in 6 minutes now, 100.5.

Will there be a Taylor Swift song at the end of Toy Story 5? Now, fans got excited because Taylor had a countdown on her website. She used the Toy Story colors. But then the countdown was removed. Didn't lead to anything. Well, the creators of Toy Story have spoken out, and they say, no, there is no Taylor song in the

0: Life's gonna need to pause for a sec. It's time for you to win.
1: We want you to be at our royal pregame wedding celebration Saturday, June 13th at the rooftop at Revival at the Kimpton Sawyer. 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Good luck.

0: Did you see this? The Rivercats are doing Golden Girls Night on Saturday, June 6th. I love the Golden Girls. I might have to go to this. Are you going? No, 100.5.
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It's Deanna. I think this is just asking for bad karma, but 40% of people say they have done this for a free meal. I'll tell you what it is in 6 minutes.

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1: 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This has to be on your summer playlist. It's Justin Bieber with his latest.

something new is coming to the Sunrise Mall. Yeah, instead of something leaving, now 100.5 Slick City Action Park has signed a lease for the Sunrise Mall property. It's an indoor slide adventure park. No opening date has been announced, though.

0: 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Come be the man. Hiking in Tahoe, out for a run around McKinley Park.
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0: Are we not having fun anymore? 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

It is almost time for the Royal Pregame Wedding, and we are celebrating on Saturday, June 13th at the Rooftop at Revival at the Kimpton Sawyer. 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